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2: 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And I realize that everything I do is affecting the people around me.

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1: 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Are you getting louder? That's good. 'Cause we want to hear it right now. Let's go.